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If I call my baby, fail to come. Hot spring water, oh yeah, boy, wouldn't help a none. I mean, wouldn't help a none.

people, so I'm gonna have to go. Time don't get no better. Back down south, people, well, the weather suits my clothes.

I'm going back south and let this winter pass on by. Let this winter pass on by. This winter pass on by. Let this winter pass on by.

0: Hey!
1: 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I can't say too much about the skirts because I don't know much about that, but there's more room in a mini car than there is in a Cadillac.

0: I mean, you still got a good relationship with him today?
1: Me and Suge, cool as a motherfucker. I'm cool with Suge, I'm cool with Master P, Dr. Dre, I'm cool with everybody.
0: Yeah, I mean, how can you not be cool with Snoop?
1: But I had to go get that cool with him. I had to go sit down with Suge.

0: chain, nigga.
1: I know you seen that. 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Shit, nigga, we been cool. This man changed my life. Shit. Nigga, we made history together. I'm talking about real history, nigga. 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You know, the stock exchange. This shit is historic, man.
0: Death Row Records, man, we did that shit, nigga.
1: Suge Knight, real nigga, man. I think about all the great shit you did, nigga. Let bygones be bygones. Yeah. What up, Dre? Dash Corrupt, what up, dog? Lady of Rage, RBX, DOC. Nate Dogg, rest in peace. Ricky Harris, rest in peace.

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1: Brother, what's up?
2: This is a big party, man.
1: Yeah, brother,
2: I can dig it.
1: Stop.

0: Phoenix people built this place, they built it so there was a perfect balance. When we experiment with things that we don't know anything about, we upset that balance.
1: We're dead if we don't experiment. How are we going to get out of here?

0: Jonathan.
1: Hey, Jonathan.
0: I just want to know what the heck's going on.
1: Well, you know, I have this problem.
0: What the heck's going on?
1: Yeah, okay. Well, do you think you'd have too much of trouble if we got rid of our sideburns?
0: At your earliest convenience.
1: Well, I know you said that before, but do you think Bruce and mine?
0: This is Bruce Pavitt.
1: Bruce, I mean, okay, can we have our drummer back, Bruce?

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5: 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Jody Foster.
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0: американская фирма Transceptor Technology приступила к производству компьютеров «Персональный спутник».
1: Brothers and sisters, I don't know what this world is coming to.
2: Really? Jody Foster.
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6: And I've always just seemed to collect personalities, ideas.

He does nothing like that. He does nothing like that. He does nothing like that. He does nothing like that. It doesn't happen like that. It doesn't happen like that. Speaking words of wisdom, it doesn't.

0: moneymaker. Ow! Bill Drake, ladies and gentlemen, started Ugly Radio many years ago. And in honor of rock and roll, we'd like you to remember a rock and roll song. You're gonna hear it in a minute. And here it comes. Yeah! Ah! Get ready for it. Here comes the rock and roll song.
1: Dip, dip.
0: Yeah, yeah, yeah. Hey, man, I'm an Italian vocal group from the Bronx. I listen to Alan Freed, and he said, I want all the publishing rights on Dip, Dip, Dip. And if you do Dip, Dip, Dip good enough, I'll put you on stage at the Bethlehem Paramount Theater. So the Flying Spiders, formerly the Emerald Bulldogs, we recorded this song. Is everybody ready for Dip, Dip, Dip? Dip, Dip, Dip.
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This is how the sun is now, halfway through its active life. 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

0: Could you not do that? 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
1: 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You know? At the end, or when something's happening, like everybody's clapping or something, then take the pictures, okay? Thanks. Other words, it's a new song that I wrote about my ranch. 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

So next time you're in a jungle fight and you feel a presence near, or hear a voice that in your mind will lie, just be thankful that you're not alone and you've got some company from a big marine boys' call.